0: on a long cold night. I expect she'll never leave my mind. And I'll walk round broken, skeptical, hoping one day she'll return to my side.
1: 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Radio

Ukraine because it's inspired by the war. 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Thank you again, Sophia. Let's say goodbye.

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And this is like Requiem. We will play this song for people who died because of this shit around the world. In Ukraine, in Iran, in Syria, Palestine, Sudan, Congo, Myanmar, Tibet, Uyghur, Georgia, Hong Kong, everywhere. Let's feel their life. Let's feel their sadness.

I discovered that to be a ruler is the history of man. If you wanna be as you were, gonna ignore the Holy One. A life of the one of stormtroopers, sacrifice to Obi-Wan. If you feel it's unfair, must sharpen your tiny knife.